0: Metallica, but he is also about to hit the road this summer for his first headlining tour with his band, the Chop House Band. 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And you can see the current dates at chophouseband.com. I think after you hear our conversation tonight, you're going to be excited about these shows like I am. We will get into it all. Thank you for being here with us tonight on Ultimate Classic Rock.
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0: way to heaven.
1: As promised, Jason Newsted is here with us tonight on the program. Jason, one thing you've been talking about a good amount here in the past week is that you battle cancer, which is one reason that you're going out and doing these shows. And we are all so glad that you are here to be able to do these shows. But the concerts themselves really seem like they're going to be interesting. And I want to focus on that as we get going. It seems like fans are going to hear a lot of things from what you're calling the Americana side of music, which we can talk about that tonight, but also

0: So heavy slabs from your career, as you've said, it's going to be a really fun mix of things from what I'm hearing.
1: A lot of the shows where we do the benefits and those things, you know, we're kind of preaching to the converted, right? People are already there for the cause. They want to dig what we're doing. The repertoire, those, I lean a lot more into Johnny Cash and stuff. Every other song or every third song, people know what we're playing. If you're trying to do that kind of thing, you don't know your audience's number one rule, right? So try to keep that. Know that those people that are there contributing for the art show and everything, they know Folsom Prison Blues. And so you play those things that they can keep tapping their foot to. Now I get to go out and do this, and people are coming to take a chance on me, or whatever you want to call that. I mean, come to be reaffirmed and reconverted, maybe. It is a real time litmus test. I am quite confident that even if you don't like the bouncy boogie for a minute, about 5 minutes later when that slab comes at you, then you're going to go, oh, yeah, remember the thing? Like that. I know that's going to happen to people. I'm waiting to see some of the faces like, oh, God, what the man? And then, oh, I know it'll happen.
0: That's Jason Newsted. Fans can expect to hear some music spiked in from some of your heroes and our heroes as fans. Here's one that you've mentioned to me, and it is ultimate classic rock.

0: This is Ultimate Classic Rock. Jason Newsted is here with us tonight. You know him from his long stint as the bassist in Metallica during the glory years, really. But he's been involved with so much music beyond that. Flotsam and Jetsam, Voivod, come on, Ozzy Osbourne. And this summer, he's going to go out on the road with his own band, the Chop House Band, which if you know about Jason, you'll know that this is a group he's been making music with for fun since 1992. Jason, folks who are fans of Jason Isbell are stoked that you've got his old bassist Jimbo Hart in the lineup. Tell us about the other folks who are playing with you this summer.
1: Robert John Tucker's playing drums, and he's played in the Chop House for, I think he's in his 16th year. He's done the majority of these benefit shows with me in the four or five different states that we've done them. He's been on some recordings with a few things, played in Papa Wheelie, all the

0: projects through time, a lot of fun improvisational things. So he's got his, he's actually got seniority. And then Jimbo has been in for, I don't know, a couple months. Humberto Perez is from Caracas, and he lives in West Palm Beach now. And we've been playing together, I think we're going on 7 years. So he's done a couple of the art gallery shows with me, some acoustic-based things. And then he played in the Newstead band when we did the Fort Lauderdale show a couple of years ago. So it was him and Jesse, Jesus, and myself. So he just took Mike Mushock's place in the Newstead band. So him and Jesse have got, I guess, 6 years in together, too. We got some Thin Lizzy shit happening, man, because there's three guitar. Well, I don't, I'm over there. This is, I don't do much with this hand, but this hand's f-ing crazy. So I just do the strumming thing and go for your strengths, play for your strengths, you know, and these guys just whirl that shit around and make me look good. So that's, yeah, it's working pretty good so far with the Judas Priest harmony flavors and shit. Pretty awesome.
1: That's Jason Newstead hanging out with us here tonight on UCR. We're going to talk about his stint with Ozzy Osbourne later tonight. Right now, though, let's do one from the Ozman, and it's Ultimate Classic Rock.

Hold on loosely because we will have more of our conversation with Jason Newsted as we continue on Ultimate Classic Rock. 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

0: AC/DC on Ultimate Classic Rock, and Jason Newsted is here. If you're just joining us, man, it is cool to be talking with you. Not long after we learned the news about the box set coming out in June for Reload, it seems like it's been an interesting process for you re-immersing yourself in this music through the box sets that have been coming out.
1: Yeah. I did the, I'm looking for my sticker. I did the unboxing video yesterday afternoon, sitting right where I'm sitting right now. Yeah. So I didn't realize it was coming out today. I better f***ing send that to them. Yeah, so I got my sticker, man, right here from the Reload thing, telling you all the goodies you get in there. So that was my from yesterday, and yep, did my thing. So that'll be out in a couple of days, I guess. I love to be included. I love being the ambassador. This is my favorite part, really. Meeting people, pimping that shit, believing in your product, you know, being show-offy about it, being confident. There's a difference between arrogance and confidence. I was confident about this stuff, and always, when I get that call from the cast to do a little something or sign this 1800 little Japanese dolls they made or whatever the f*** it is, you know?

0: 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I always want to play my part, and I dig that they still ask me, you know. Lars and I still keep pretty good touch and keep an eye on each other, and I'm a big fan of his kids' band, and, you know, we're partners forever, man.
1: Give me fuel, give me

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0: Shadows of the Night, Pat Benatar. And you know, Pat and Neil Giraldo have done some great things to raise awareness about struggling with mental health. As you might be aware, here in May, it is Mental Health Awareness Month. And Neil helped kick off the month with a special event called Come Together California, where he appeared alongside folks like Common, Vic Mensa, and others. And Neil got on stage to play a special version of Come Together. This is all part of a bigger thing. Neil and others like Billie Eilish and Peter Gabriel have all banded together to put a focus on loneliness, and they're calling this initiative, which is going to be ongoing, the Come Together Initiative. Neil's the founding chair for all of this, and he says, as someone who has felt the impact of social isolation, I know firsthand that this is a moment to act, not just as artists, advocates, and policymakers, but as neighbors and citizens. I love that. And if you want to read more about what they're doing, you can visit their website at endsocialisolation.org. Thank you for stepping up, Neil, and everyone involved. 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
2: Women that rock through the decades. We've heard power songs from Heart. Pat Benatar. Stevie Nicks. And countless others. They are the mothers of rock. This Mother's Day week,

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0: Jason Newsted is with us tonight. He's hitting the road with his band this summer. You can see the dates at chophouseband.com. And Jason, it seems like you've really evolved over the years that you've been playing music with these folks.
1: Yeah, I'm not sure that I would have ended up with such a broad view and acceptance of things if I would have stayed in the big band. I don't know if I would have had the time to go learn acoustic and take time to write songs and do that and get to be John Prine, disciple. And I don't know if that would have happened, but I do know what has happened now. And the Americana thing, if we look at the definition, Americana as a term has been used for a century or more, Norman Rockwell and stuff, right? But as far as music terms, it was coined in 1990.

0: 94. All right. Chop House was formed 1992. We were playing Johnny Cash and that shit with Motorhead 2 years before anybody called it that. And if you look at the actual definition, it's music that comes from America. All right. So the biggest American heavy metal band of all time is who? Right. So that's the band I was in. I wasn't in Iron Maiden. They're British. I wasn't in Scorpions. They're German. Right. I wasn't in AC/DC. They're Welsh Australian. Right. So the biggest American metal band. Yeah. I was an integral part at their peak. So it's Americana. And all the other stuff that we've ever played at Chop House for those 30 years is under that. Whether it was with turntable guys, jazz saxophone players, female soul singers, hip hop cats, whatever, it's still Americana. Right. You just got to broaden that stroke a little bit. Everybody leans into it being folky. It can be, but it don't have to be. It gives you broader, it gives you a lot more opportunity to do what you want. If in one night you just want to play heavy, who's going to say anything? It's Americana, dude. It's American metal. What do you want? And over here, if it's bluegrass for half the time, because that's appropriate for the place, then that's it. It's still Americana. It's a wide fucking umbrella.
1: That's former Metallica bassist Jason Newsted. And speaking of the big band, here's one of their biggest songs, and it's Ultimate Classic Rock.

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1974, the year of my arrival on the planet. Sorry about that, folks, but there was a lot of good music that came out that year as well. So that's our focus for the next hour on tonight's 9 at 9. Are you ready for love?

0: Rebel Rebel David Bowie, I'll say that song has a good amount of weekend spunk. That's what we're calling it tonight. 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
3: 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Pat Benatar. Stevie Nicks. Others. They are the mothers of rock. This Mother's Day weekend, we're putting the spotlight on these killer rockers, plus some special guest mothers every hour, all weekend. These mothers are not about flowers and brunch.
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I mentioned this on last night's show, but here in the next week or so, we will catch up with Johnny Van Zant of Lynyrd Skynyrd. They're getting set for this summer's Double Trouble Double Vision Tour with Foreigner. And we put up some fresh fall Skynyrd tour dates as well that you can see at Ultimate Classic Rock.

If you're just joining us, we are revisiting some of our favorite music from 1974 in this hour on the 9 at 9, a year which brought us a new band called Kiss that, spoiler alert, many of us became big, big fans of. But we also heard this from the Rolling Stones.

0: It seems like David Essex has the right idea. Those glam rock guys often did. 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
2: 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Crazy, crazy, Pat Benatar. Stevie Nicks. 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This Mother's Day weekend, we're putting the spotlight on these killer rockers, plus some special guest mothers every hour, all weekend. 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

That is why you need to be careful out there. A cautionary tale from Jethro Tull that sounds kind of fun. Who else wants to bungle in the jungle now that we've heard that? 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It's Matt Wardlaw and UCR Backstage is next after this important question.

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5: Hey, man, I can hear you. Hey, you guys, man. What's going on? We're going to do some digital. People who think Justice for All is the first album, I just want to say how you and all that. So, just see if you know what the f*** is.

0: It's been a pretty great night, and there is a solid example of the mad bass skills of our guest, Jason Newsted. Metallica recorded live in Irvine, California back in 1989. Jason, later this year marks the 40th anniversary of you coming back into the band and playing your first shows. And we obviously know the state of the group and the difficulty of the situation after the tragic loss of Cliff Burton. And this is what you came into. But what are the memories that stick with you of those early days and those first shows?
1: Well, it was just victory after victory, you know, for me, something that may be bleeding obvious, but it took me a long time to figure it out. I've been working some years on my book. And so getting all this kind of boiled down, they were collectively, and the crew guys too, but especially the three guys, you know, they were so deep down, desperately in anguish, like so gutted, beyond disbelief, befuddled, can't comprehend what the f*** and why. They're thrust back into this thing 1 month after it happened, 1 month after the event, not the spreading of the ashes, but the event 1 month. I'm playing through his amp. I was the happiest person on the planet out of the 7 million that were breathing right then. I was the king. Could not reach a higher place in the world that I wanted to live in, that I was living in, flotsam and stuff. But to come up to that level with those guys, I was elated. My feet didn't touch the ground for a long f***ing time. I was just in a spin, happy, happy spin. Match those two things together. The happiest kid, for sure. Green, naive, what the f***, naive, dude. Happiest kid in the world, meeting with the saddest three people in the world and expected to still go, Buster, you know? That's a lot. Just humans. Just look, flesh, you know? Just people, and 23 f***ing years old, all of us were. That's a lot, man. Is that as playing field is my reference for the day, but that playing field, the happiest kid being welcomed into the saddest camp, and I just had to keep my hat on, show my enthusiasm on the stage, be on time, be consistent with my work, with my presentation, representing the band when they're not there, representing in an interview, representing in a photograph, or is it a bass magazine, whatever the hell, when they're not there, and coming through and proving and getting the stamp from them for that, you know, little bitty baby steps, as opposed to just a thing, oh, our bass player quit, here's the new guy, here we go, you know. No, dude, no. It was the magnitude of the mental instability and what continued to fester for those 15 years, everybody was mentally by the time that I called that meeting, you know, everybody was spun out. I was spun on drugs. James spun on the booze. Kurt, I don't even know what those other guys are doing. But none of us were straight. None of us were clear-headed. No way. That, like you were saying, trajectories like this and locomotive at full speed 15 years. There's a little spot. Oh, just a second. Oh, nope. Just when you thought you had 3 days to be at home. Oh, by the way, the Grammys called. You know, it happened every time. There's no way you can make plans. There's no way you can make plans for any thing, no matter how important it was. Because people don't realize, they see this shiny side up. They don't see the moldy, gristly side down, you know. But there's a lot to it, knowing that that's the footing that we started on 40 years ago. Me coming into a very, very, very sad camp, trying to keep their chins up and help each other get through it.
0: That's Jason Newsted. We will have more of Jason. Let's go back to the stage in California for this one. It's all.

0: Thanks, Gear.
1: Right on.
0: Thanks, Pop.
1: Gear.
0: Thanks, Pep. Thanks, Jer.
2: Thank you, Hit.
0: Thanks, Les. Thanks, Fatso.
3: Thank you, everyone.
1: That was nice.
2: That was big. Metallica, Gary Rossington, Jerry Cantrell, and so many folks guesting on that particular performance of Tuesday's Gone. A great Lynyrd Skynyrd cover. Fans are finally going to get an official release of that radio special from the Load and Reload era, where Metallica and their friends got together, played acoustically at a local radio station, took calls from listeners. Man, being in the same room with Gary Rossington alone, this seems like it must have been a really fun day, Jason.
4: That was some of the best moments as a band, I think. When you have somebody come into the room that is so heralded, you know, hero of your turntable type of thing, everybody's different behavior, different, you know what I'm saying? Because we're like some really, really uppity, spoiled millionaire f***ers and doing whatever we do and getting away with encouraged to get away with as much as possible. So you have somebody come in and actually set you all

0: all the playing field all of a sudden just gets even. All of a sudden, Great Equalizer shows up. You're like, oh. And then he just touches it a couple of times. You're like, dude, what the f***? Right? It's from another planet. You know, really. John Popper, dude, he comes in. He comes in, and I hear it from the other room. You know, and I walked up to him. Dude, you could have at least warmed up before you got here. He took me serious. I was trying to be funny, like, that was so f***ing good. What are you doing here? You know, but he thought I meant it. And it was so f***ing funny. I'm like, no, dude, I didn't mean it like that. I'm like, that was really killer. Let's jam. And oh, my God, it was funny. But having that kind of talent around you, when you're so used to each other, like you're saying that how many ever shows there was that we did 1,100 together or something like that, being elbow to elbow with each other that long, and they have some kind of fresh blood coming like that, whether especially when it's a collective hero. Pretty good moments there. And Jerry and Les, and I mean, the whole thing was awesome.
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0: I think we're going to talk to Adria Petty soon here on the program, Tom's daughter, of course, and there's a lot to talk about, including the super cool concert that they recently put out from 1978, and I want to find out what's ahead as they look to celebrate the 50th anniversary of the Heartbreakers later this year. So, look forward to that. It is all Ultimate Classic Rock.
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0: Jason Newsted is with us tonight on Ultimate Classic Rock. We've talked about Metallica. Of course, we are sad about the loss last year of Ozzy Osbourne as well. I would love to hear some memories and maybe some stories from the time that you spent with Ozzy.
1: I have two.
2: God. Whoa. So I'd been in the band for maybe, I don't know, a couple few weeks. So it's summer of 2003, and Robert and I swapped places. So I went jam with Mike and Zach for, I don't know, a matter of hours. And Ozzy comes in, they have the press, and they do the thing, and he, you know, sing all that. Get to be buddies. He accepts me. We talk a little bit, and you remind me of a young geezer. And I was 44 at the time. I'm like, thanks, dude. You know, because I don't think Geezer was 44 when he played in Black Sabbath with you. That's crazy. So thank you for that. So forward into the tour, and he sends for me. So it was, you know, Bobby Thompson, the guy that rest his soul, came. I said, Jay, Ozzy wants to talk to you. I'm like, okay, cool. I was in between. I was playing with Voivod too. So I did 62 shows in 31 days, right? I played with Voivod there and then Ozzy at night for a couple hours. So I was kind of, you know, jacked up on painkillers, floating around the universe, going there. And it's 3 hours before our 8 o'clock stage time for Ozzy. He's already got his gear on. He's already got his shiny clothes on. And the guys built him a stereo. So his, I think it was proper JBL stacks, you know, but they had Marshall grill cloths on them. So it's cool looking, right? But the stereo is in road cases. It's racks of shit. And so I mean, check this out, mate. Goes over and he grabs a hold of the volume. I was about like this big. And he goes, me volume knob only goes clockwise, mate. Like that. And turns that f***er like in its Led Zeppelin. And it's just shaking the f***ing building, bro. It's just so clear and so loud. And he's jamming around. So my part about that, the clockwise volume only, never forget that part. But he is just like you and me. And as you mentioned right there, being with Charlie and be with music fans and be with people who love music. And that's really all they are. No matter what the trappings and the expectations and the myth and the legend and all the shit, still just a rock fan. The calendar went by. He's f***ing 19. The calendar says whatever. Well, his heart says this, right? That was a f***ing moment right there. All right. So the longest show I've ever performed in my life was with Ozzy in Montreal that summer. 3 hours and 1 minute after an hour with Voivod a couple hours previous to that, right? So we'd only rehearsed a little bit and then we just went and started doing shows. So the repertoire was generally from the same batch of songs. He just starts calling out shit that we had never played together before, right? At the Wizard! And I'm like, I look, I go to my

like, I'm going, okay. 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It goes floating back, digging back into the gnarl of the gray matter and everything. It just comes out, right? So he's just calling out songs this way and that way. And I had to just adapt on the moment and go back to my original self, learning Black Sabbath off the vinyl turntable like that, you know? So that's my two big eyes. There's a lot of them, but that's two really good ones.

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0: It's so cool to hear these stories from Jason Newsted. To give you a bit of context on the last thing we heard from Jason, as he was starting to tell us some Aussie stories, he got goosebumps, and understandably so. That just helps to explain his reaction a bit at the beginning. And man, it is so great to hear all this stuff from him. As you can hear, Jason is just a music fan at the end of the day, like all of us, and a super cool dude. It's always great to have folks like that here with us. And I know you feel the same way. It's Ultimate Classic Rock.
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The time goes so quickly, doesn't it? We are looking at another hour in our UCR Album of the Week. As a matter of fact, we're going to dig into all of that in a moment. But my thanks to Jason Newsted for hanging out with us here tonight. You'll be able to hear my full long conversation with Jason Newsted soon at the UCR website. I'll keep you posted on that when it's posted and available. 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
4: Time to go to the back of the rack and pull out this week's UCR Album of the Week. 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
5: 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I don't even think we need to introduce this one. 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

Alex Van Halen is 73 years young today, so we are going to play through all of Van Halen's first album in this hour to celebrate. And raise your hand if you have heard this album. Wait a second. How is it possible that I did not see every hand in the room go up just now? It seems that some of you really need to hear this record. So luckily, in this hour, we've got you covered. Here's the next thing that's going to blow your mind, and it is ultimate classic rock.

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0: We're four songs into Van Halen's debut album. Imagine making a record this good as your first album. They did well with producer Ted Templeman and his engineer Don Landy. As you might know, sadly, we lost Don recently. Ted and Don had worked on some amazing records leading up to the first Van Halen album, including records with the Doobie Brothers, Little Feat, Montrose, and the list goes on and on and on. They had some fun in the 70s, and there is no better illustration of that than hearing this first album by Van Halen. We will finish off side one shortly at Ultimate Classic Rock.
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2: 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We've heard power songs from Heart, Pat Benatar, Stevie Nicks, and countless others. They are the mothers of rock. This

0: Father's Day weekend, we're putting the spotlight on these killer rockers, plus some special guest mothers every hour, all weekend. These mothers are not about flowers and brunch.
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0: 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Eagle 1023.
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haven't we all been the atomic punk? Speaking of favorite songs from the Van Halen record, here's another one. And spoiler alert, one of my absolute other favorites from the band's first album. We'll follow this one as well. But let's not get ahead of ourselves. This is Ultimate Classic Rock.

0: Let's play that last song again 5 times. Let's do that also with Feel Your Love Tonight and the other songs on the album until we run out of time. And speaking of that, I guess it's back to reality. We have just 2 more songs to go on side 2 before we finish our adventurous trip through Van Halen's debut album in honor of Alex Van Halen's birthday. Stick around, won't you? It's Ultimate Classic Rock.
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6: See, now all my flavors are guaranteed to satisfy. Hold on one more. Well, I'm usually passing by just about 11 o'clock. I never stop. I'll

When Van Halen eventually did a reunion tour with Diamond David Lee Roth, one of the highlights was the long story that DLR told leading into Ice Cream Man that started out really long at the beginning of the tour. I think somebody eventually told him, come on, Dave, give me a break, because he shortened it up a bit by the later part of the tour, but it was cool, even in its shorter form. It's Matt Wardlaw. There it is. We are almost done with all of Van Halen's first album in honor of the great Alex Van Halen, 73 years old today. This is Van Halen. So, of course, they ended the record with a song that is absolutely killer. Going to play that for you now as we head out the door. Have a great weekend, everybody. Thank you so much for spending your night with Ultimate Classic Rock.

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0: 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We're putting the spotlight on these killer rockers, plus some special guest mothers every hour, all weekend. 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
1: 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They are the mothers of rock. This Mother's Day weekend, we're putting the spotlight on these killer rockers, plus some special guest mothers every hour, all weekend. These mothers are not about flowers and brunch.
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1: 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We've heard power songs from Heart, Pat Benatar, Stevie Nicks, and countless others. 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
1: 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We've heard power songs from Heart, Pat Benatar, Stevie Nicks, and countless others. They are the mothers of rock. This Mother's Day weekend, we're putting the spotlight on these killer rockers, plus some special guest mothers every hour, all weekend. 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
2: 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Pat Benatar. Stevie Nicks. And countless others. They are the mothers of rock. This Mother's Day weekend, we're putting the spotlight on these killer rockers, plus some special guest mothers every hour, all weekend. 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
1: 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They are the mothers of rock. 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

Stevie Nicks on a Mothers of Rock weekend. We love Stevie so much. Have you seen her live? Me too. She's amazing. Stand back, Stevie Nicks, Mothers of Rock weekend. Coming up at 10:35, why Stevie Nicks never had kids. That story's coming.

And you play that song right there on guitar. Metallica has a couple of songs in the top 10. Popular songs to play at Guitar Center, according to workers at Guitar Center who have to listen to all the riffs all day long. Only song people know. Anyway, Metallica, very talented, and so are you. I know. Cars right now.

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Moms have an awesome Mother's Day weekend. No thinking, no planning, no doing, right? We just want to sit down. Coming up at 10:35, why Stevie Nicks never had kids. It's on the way.

0: And Lane Staley of Alice in Chains was found on April 19th, 2002, by his mother. He had passed away a couple weeks earlier from a drug overdose. And that was an amazing moment, I'm sure. And she was there with police, and it was very hard, I'm sure. And so if you've lost somebody or had something like that happen on Mother's Day, we're thinking about you. All right. Hang in there. But Lane Staley definitely missed. And being a mother is very hard at times. Stevie Nicks never had kids because she wanted to focus on her career. She thought she'd be better that way and didn't want anybody else taking care of the kids if she's on the road and stuff. And so she never had kids. But she is a godmother, and we've played her on a Mothers of Rock weekend. We'll have another Mother of Rock at 11 a.m.
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I'm grateful that I had a chance to grow over the years with Right Height. Right Height gave me the tools and resources for success, and I just had to put in the hard work. One thing I really like about my job is that I get to solve problems, and I get to lead a team that keeps operations running smoothly. I really value Right Height for providing growth opportunities, as well as recognizing the hard work I put in to get myself prepared for my current role.

Joan Jett, a fan of the Baltimore Orioles, and I checked their schedule. They play the Oakland or whatever Athletics. I don't know where they're based now anyway, the Athletics baseball. And Joan Jett is hoping that Baltimore wins. Have a good weekend. Watch baseball with your family. Happy Mother's Day. A Mothers of Rock weekend. And Joan is one.

Rolling Stones have a new album coming this summer, and our friends at Ultimate Classic Rock have been keeping us updated. And so check out UCR on the web. It's coming out in July, I believe. They've got cover art and more.

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Will listening to music at the gym reduce my pain and suffering and increase my workout endurance? Yes, by how much? The answer at 11:35.

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Pure Classic Rock does that. And it's what we do best. 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

0: Van Halen, that will increase your workout endurance, according to a new study, by 20% if you've got, you know, some pre-workout protein or something and maybe a carb in there. And then you add music, that can boost your workout endurance by 20%. You can go 1 mile further if you usually run 5. I'm not good at math, but anyway, it increases your workout endurance by 20% if you have good music on. And I do see people on the elliptical and on the treadmill and everywhere not bothered by that process. And I'm bothered by it. I usually don't have earbuds in because my whole life I have headphones on. So at the gym, I don't. And then it backfires on me. And so listen to music at the gym and you'll do better. Lynyrd Skynyrd up next.
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0: I wanted to bring my take on real coffee to the community. When I got my Toyota BZ, I realized it had something special, the space to create a mobile espresso bar. But I'm not the only one chasing my dream. For some, that means making a statement. That's where the CHR comes in. Others like to take the path less traveled, and the BZ Woodland helps them chart their own course.
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Pat Benatar. I wonder what Pat Benatar is doing this weekend. I have an educated guess, and we'll talk about that at 12:35. Mothers of Rock Weekend. Pat Benatar is a mom of two, and she's probably spending quality time with her kids, but also, what exactly is she doing? We know. 12:35.

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0: 40 minutes of nonstop classic rock and a Mothers of Rock weekend. So we're honoring the Mothers of Rock, Pat Benatar, Joan Jett, Stevie Nicks. What is Pat Benatar up to this weekend? We're 99% sure we know, and it's coming up at 12:35.
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0: The offspring self-esteem. Moms help with self-esteem, right? My own mom was always very encouraging and supportive. And still she tells me, you're a super mom. You're doing so many good things right. And I appreciate that. She thinks I'm awesome. And sometimes it's a lie. And sometimes you're just saying that because you want your kids to be feeling good. But anyway, moms are very helpful and supportive. And we love that about moms. Pat Benatar has two daughters, and I'm sure she's cooking this weekend. She and Neil Giraldo and the kids love to have family cooking days, and Pat Benatar's had a cookbook before, and she looks up recipes, and she's an awesome chef, in addition to everything else that she does very well. Honoring the mothers of rock this weekend, and the next mom of rock is coming up at 1 o'clock.
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2: 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We've heard power songs from Heart, Pat Benatar, Stevie Nicks, and countless others. They are the mothers of rock. This Mother's Day weekend, we're putting the spotlight on these killer rockers, plus some special guest mothers every hour, all weekend. These mothers are not about flowers and brunch.
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I've been very happy with my career progression and work-life balance since coming to Right Height. Starting out in production as a manufacturing associate, I worked my way through a skills-based program, eventually becoming a manufacturing associate level 1, 2, and then 3, all within 3 years. Recently, I was promoted to technical service coordinator and really enjoy my new role and the people I get to interact with. 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Right Height is an equal opportunity employer.

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I'm Jen. I have turned into my mother. I will stand at the kitchen counter with a fly swatter for about 10 minutes, real still, waiting for the fly to land. It always bothered me about my mom, and I'm doing it because they're everywhere. Happy spring and happy Mother's Day, moms. We go through a lot and pass down various traits to our kids. The next Mother of Rock on a Mothers of Rock weekend coming up at 1 o'clock.

0: If that's your slogan, tune it right here every week for the House of Hair. This is Dee Snider, and I'll give you the best hair bands, heavy metal news, contests, and your requests right here on Eagle 102.3 every Sunday at 7 a.m. Crank it up! 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

Mothers of Rock Weekend, Hart, Anne and Nancy Wilson. 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Coming up at 1:35.

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1: Eagle 102.3. My name is Steve Pulaski, broadcasting live at the Menards parking lot in Dubuque, right off of Highway 20 for Essential Foods Direct's truckload meat sale. 20 ribeyes for $40 is the marquee deal, bringing a litany of people out here. 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Steak, chicken, pork, and seafood. 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It's the Menards parking lot right here in Dubuque. Essential Foods.

40 minutes of nonstop classic rock. Happy Mother's Day, moms. If you don't have a brunch reservation yet, I would make one right now. Or you're going to be waiting for 45 minutes. And mom doesn't want to wait. All right. So happy Mother's Day, moms. Mother's Day on Sunday, a big brunch

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40 minutes of nonstop classic rock. And they say, my mom always said that. They say, I'm like, who are they? And she never had an answer. But they say, if you listen to music at least 20 minutes a day, you're going to be okay. It's good for mental health. 20 minutes a day, we have way more than that. So we're good. And also, happy Mother's Day.

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Nobody plays more of the songs you love. Eagle 1023, the Tri-State's classic rock station.

0: Whitesnake, here I go again. Mothers of Rock Weekend, we had Hart a couple of minutes ago. And Anna Nancy Wilson had a mom named Lois, and she's no longer with us. She passed away in 2006. But she was the one who kept the family together. They were on a military base frequently, and they moved around a lot. Anna Nancy Wilson growing up, and Lois, they called her Lou. She was the one that really kept everything together, and she was very supportive of their lives and career, and that's awesome. Happy Mother's Day, moms. Enjoy your day tomorrow. In fact, take the whole weekend. Mothers of Rock Weekend, another Mother of Rock, on the way at 2 o'clock.
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1: 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We've heard power songs from Heart. Pat Benatar. Stevie Nicks. And countless others. They are the mothers of rock. This Mother's Day weekend, we're putting the spotlight on these killer rockers, plus some special guest mothers every hour, all weekend. These mothers are not about flowers and brunch.
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I'm Jen Austin. The spring wind. Can we just say this is why our hair is in a messy bun for about 2 to 3 months. Anyway, have a good weekend. Boston right now.

40 minutes of nonstop classic rock. I'm Jen Austin. Derek, thank you for listening on the app. We have Foreigner and Collective Soul on the way, and your song is on now. Crank up, Quiet Riot.

0: happy Mother's Day weekend, moms. And we're celebrating the women in music who are mothers of rock and were very influential and nurturing and just awesome and paved the way for so many women in music. Stevie Nicks and Christine McVie come to mind. We had a Fleetwood Mac song at 2 o'clock, another mother of rock at 3 and at the top of every hour. But Stevie Nicks and Christine McVie never had kids themselves and they chose career. They didn't want to leave a child, you know, under someone else's care when they were on the road and all that. They thought it was one or the other, Stevie Nicks and Christine McVie. And they were best friends. And so apparently they talked about this stuff, but they're awesome. And Christine, of course, missed. And Stevie still pays tribute to Christine McVie on stage. Mothers of Rock Weekend, next song at 3 o'clock.
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2: 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Of course, they have the 20 ribeyes for $40 deal. 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But they have steak, chicken, pork, and seafood bundles available as well. 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

0: Broadcasting live, my name is Steve Pulaski, out at the Truckload Meat Sale with Essential Foods Direct in the Menards parking lot. Broadcasting live, it's hour number two. They have got a lot of stuff going on over here, including 20 ribeyes for 40 bucks. That's the deal, bringing a lot of people out today on Mother's Day weekend. It's pretty fun out here, I'm not going to lie. A lot of personality in this line. A lot of personality under the big white tent as well. Some great stuff going on, including half-price bulk deals. Want to break some of these down, too. So this steak pack that they got includes a lot of different stuff. Going to be making sure that your summer barbecues are stocked. Porterhouse T-bones, New York strips, center cut ribeye, Delmonico steaks, fillets, and steak burger patties all included in their premium steak box. If you're a chicken person, I love my chicken. Mesquite barbecue chicken, lemon pepper, chipotle bourbon, breaded strips, and plain chicken breast. All in that box. I'll break down the pork and seafood boxes in just a little bit, but if you want to take a look at what they have to offer, you got to get out to Menards in Dubuque. They're in the parking lot. You cannot miss the big white truck. They're going to be here deep into the afternoon and tomorrow, so you got a limited time to take advantage of these deals that are happening right now in the Menards parking lot in Dubuque. I'm broadcasting live.
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It's been a great week, a very busy week, of course, Teacher Appreciation Week, Nurses Week, and now, of course, the weekend, all for you moms out there.

The further we go into this decade, the further we get away from the 90s, which makes the 90s even more classic rock than it's ever been. How scary is that, folks? For someone who graduated in 1999, boy, does that feel so strange. But yeah, you're certainly gonna get more and more 90s as we go. And well, it doesn't mean we're gonna get rid of bands like this.

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Eagle 1023, the Tri-State's classic rock station.

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I think it won tons of awards. Young Guns 2. Yeah. Terrible movie. Young Guns, though. Great movie.

0: of the first one. I mean, let's be honest. So Young Guns 2, very entertaining as well. So who am I to judge? Whatever. It's great. Fine. Also, John Bon Jovi, not Bon Jovi, technically doing Blaze of Glory. Now, as the story goes, Emilio Estevez wanted Dead or Alive for the movie. However, Mr. Bon Jovi didn't think the lyrics really fit the movie, so decided to write Blaze of Glory. It's pretty cool, isn't it? Yeah. I love history like that, especially when it comes to songs for movies and soundtracks. Soundtracks, baby. Oh, they were all the rage and still are if you think about it. They're great. Movies and music go together very, very well. It's like peanut butter and jelly, you know? Can't have one without the other when it comes to movies.
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2: 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Others. 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

don't know about you, but my algorithm right now on Instagram is perfect. I love when the algorithm gets perfect. It has a ton of David Gilmour on it, and it also has a ton of Mark Knopfler. Mostly him just doing the Sultans of Swing live solo, which is absolutely unbelievable. But, man, I've been getting into a lot of Dire Straits lately.

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Good afternoon, my weekend friends, and happy Mother's Day weekend to all you moms out there. In honor of y'all, we're kicking off every hour with the Mothers of Rock and Roll. Oh, one of my favorite bands right there with the Pretenders.

going to be on tour this year, playing all over the place, playing a bunch of shows with Tesla and Extreme, blowing up once again. They were on tour with GNR earlier this year. Pretty cool stuff.

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feeling, a memory, a place in time. 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

A media titan passing away earlier this week. Ted Turner died after a battle with Lewy body dementia. He was 87 years old, one of the pioneers when it came to cable television, founder of CNN, as cable news absolutely took off after that, had a massive rivalry with Rupert Murdoch and, of course, Fox News. Even President Trump called him a friend and one of the

greats of all time. He was also the godfather of a lot of cable itself, including channels like TNT, TBS, Turner Classic Movies, even Cartoon Network. He even won the America's Cup in 1977 in sailing. It's pretty impressive stuff. Of course, former owner of the Atlanta Braves and WCW. He kind of had his hand in everything. Rest in peace, Ted Turner.

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Or moms out there, what's the best present you ever received? I'm asking because I still haven't got my mom anything yet, and Mother's Day is tomorrow, so I need some ideas, people. Hit me up via the app.

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2: Okay.

Good evening, rock stars. It's Sedanka. Happy Mother's Day weekend to all the moms out there. And we celebrate our mothers of rock and roll. And Lita Ford's a pretty good one to put on that list now, isn't she? We'll kick off every hour this weekend with our mothers of rock.

All right, I've had numerous people ask me if I have started the new season of Jury Duty yet. Now, if you haven't seen Jury Duty is absolutely hysterical. It's where everyone is in on the joke except one dude. And if they faked it, then it's the greatest fake of all time. But, man, this dude absolutely buys into it. Now, the second season apparently is a work trip. So I'm very excited about that. So we're looking forward to what should be an awesome, awesome second season. I haven't started yet, though.

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0: Gotta love all those albums, folks. Gotta love all those double albums. And that is what we have a list of right now on our website. The greatest double albums of all time. And there are some absolute classics on there from bands like, well, of course, Led Zeppelin, Pink Floyd, Fleetwood Mac, Elton John, Stevie Wonder, and so many others. What is your favorite double album of all time? Let us know via the app. Then go check out our list and see if your favorite is our favorite. And maybe, just maybe, your number one is our number one. And could our number one possibly be a white album? Go find out.
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It's a Mother's Day weekend. It's the Mother's Day weekend, I should say, not a Mother's Day weekend. That'd be cool, though, if there was more than one Mother's Day weekend. I feel like our moms deserve that. Anyways, we're playing Mothers of Rock and Roll to kick off every hour this weekend.

Congratulations to the crew with The Devil Wears Prada 2. Did very well at the box office. Continues to do very well at the box office. I remember seeing the first one in the theater and was very pleasantly surprised. That was a great movie. Haven't seen the second one yet. Looking forward to

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0: Oh, we love our societal norms, or maybe we don't love our societal norms. Anyways, Reddit took off this past week as societal norm conversations were all the buzz, and which ones are disappearing. And I got to be honest with you, I agree with many of them. Like this one, we're not having an expensive wedding. We bought a house instead. Yep, way more important. My husband and I have separate bedrooms, and we have for years. We get the best sleep. Now listen, my wife and I don't have separate bedrooms, but I do end up on the other bed quite a bit, especially when snoring happens and we both sleep like babies. Saying bless you when people sneeze, like what are we doing? Does it really need to be acknowledged? Well, yes, it does. This is where I draw the line. That's just courtesy. That's being nice. There's nothing wrong with just saying bless you or salute. Here's another one. I am very much a man and I sit when I pee. But why are you doing that, man? I mean, come on. Part of being a man is standing. Yeah. Well, unless you've had a few too many drinks and you're just really, really tired and lazy, then yeah, I'd sit too.
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2: 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We've heard power songs from Heart. Pat Benatar. Stevie Nicks. And countless others. They are the mothers of rock. This Mother's Day weekend, we're putting the spotlight on these killer rockers, plus some special guest mothers every hour, all weekend. These mothers are not about flowers and brunch.
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5: 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Fillmore Fairways, just a short drive from Dubuque on Highway 151 and 4 miles east of Cascade.

come here, baby. You know you drive me up a wall, the way you make good for all the nasty tricks you pull. Seems like we're making up more than we're making love.

All right, rock stars, it's Sudeikis saying goodbye. Thank you so much for rocking with me today. I'll be back with you tomorrow on Mother's Day. We will have more rock and roll moms for you to kick off every single hour. That'll be fun. You know what else is fun? This song from Styx. See you

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1: 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We've heard power songs from Heart, Pat Benatar, Stevie Nicks, and countless others. They are the mothers of rock. 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These mothers are not about flowers and brunch.
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